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1: And Luke Bryan right there, who was busy last week, right before his show in Buffalo. He went to the NHL draft and made the pick for the Nashville Predators. It's pretty cool. Lorna Lane and Chase Matthew now. It's All My Exes

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1: 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We're celebrating America 250, and you got another shot to win with the next keyword. Just keep listening. 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

0: 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Hey, it's Bobby Bones. Tomorrow morning at 7:30, it's almost 4th of July. 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

0: 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It's Wendy and Tay on Bill 95.3, and we appreciate you having us on and making us Central PA's number one for new country, Bill 95.
1: 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It's a dream come true to have my song on the radio. It's still crazy to say. Here's my song, Boston.
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2: 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It wasn't doing anything.

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1: Latest from Luke Bryan. That is country and she knows it. You got Wayne D, Tay, and yesterday was all about our girl Megan Maroney. Was hanging out with us, talking about her tour. Her puppy was here. It was awesome. Relive it up on our Instagram at Wayne D and Tay. It's sitting there for you now, okay? Megan's on. It's called Beautiful Things.

What's going on? It's Wendy and Tay on Bill 95.3, and we appreciate you having us on and making us Central PA's number one for new country, Bill 95.

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1: 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It's almost 4th of July. 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
1: Hey guys, it's I Heart Country On The Verge artist Stella Lefty. Boston is a song I wrote when I was waiting on a guy who was picking me up. I couldn't stop thinking about him, and this is what I was feeling while I was waiting for him. 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

Number one for new country, Bill 95.3. I think I know how to get your Wednesday started off on the right foot, and that is with some good news. 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

0: 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Stick around, Ann Hudson is coming up with the latest buzz from Nashville. And give us a tease of what you got coming up.
1: Oh, man, you know Granger, Jelly Roll, Bunny XO, going through a divorce. Well, she made a shocking admission that I don't even know if I believe. We'll talk about that coming up in your Nashville news next. Just when

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1: What happens after midnight? Stories get deeper. Songs hit harder. Faith shines brighter. Thanks so much for being a part of the After

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1: Asking this question, what was your favorite vacation growing up as a kid? Do you remember stories from that? You got a special story for me? Think back to your childhood vacations. 866-607-8383.
2: Hey, it's Renee. 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We always had a blast and going to the water park. Have a blessed one.
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3: 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So it was a fun time.
1: Two in a row for that Emerald Coast. 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

0: 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Okay, I'm going to paint you a picture, okay? A barista in a bikini wielding a hammer is running at your car. What do you do? Earl is going to share this dumb criminal story coming up next. 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

Bill 95.3, number one for new country. Okay, raise your hand if you had a Sony Walkman. Today is the Walkman's birthday. Can you guess what year it came out? We'll talk about that plus some other things that went down on this day in history coming up in two songs.

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Listen, I get it. Not everyone sleeps at night. Some of us think, some of us drive, some of us pray. 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Thanks for being a part.

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0: Number one for New Country, Bill 95.3. What was your favorite game to play outside as a kid? That's our topic. Call me. We'll talk in two songs. 866-607-8383.
1: I knew I'd see her around. I'd be at some party. She'd show up and I'd be walking out. Across some parking lot, hiding behind her sister. I'd look up, she'd be at the red light beside me in that white Maxima with the sticker on the back. I'd act.

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But now it's like these county lines closing in on me. I see them everywhere together. It's hitting a little too close to home.

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Well, one couple did, one too many times. And Earl's going to share this true, dumb criminal story with us next.

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I think I know how to get your Wednesday started off on the right foot, and that is with some good news. 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
1: 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And Granger is bringing the soundtrack to your overnight. 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
1: Hey, Granger. 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Thanks.
0: Thank you, brother, very much. 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

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You're up all night here on After Midnight with Granger Smith.

Bill, 95.3, number one for new country. Okay, raise your hand if you had a Sony Walkman. Today is the Walkman's birthday. Can you guess what year it came out? We'll talk about that plus some other things that went down on this day in history coming up in Tucson.

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Bill 95.3. I love that you've got us turned up here early Wednesday morning. Thank you for doing what you do, and thanks for letting me be a part of it here on After Midnight with you.

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1: Ann Hudson is about to jump on and share some Nashville news with us. 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
1: 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Like, when it goes up, if you kept braced and didn't jump up with it, it wouldn't throw you very high. I've like found where it stops. So I spring off that. 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
1: How high can I get? One night I touched like the rope I swing off of. 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
1: I love that one from Kane Brown. Brand new stuff. It's called Woman. I'm Johnny Wilde checking in. Middle of the week. 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

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Bailey Zimmerman there, between a rock and the right thing. After he trashed that hotel room in Albuquerque, he realized, oh yeah, I did it. I might ought to apologize. And he did. Hey, Bailey, let's don't do that again.

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Mountains, beaches, back roads, and barbecues. America's calling your name. 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

Number one for New Country, Bill 95.3. I'm Johnny Wilde on a Wednesday. Thanks for letting me in on your radio. Here's Blake Shelton.

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1: Oh, such a cute movie. It's Johnny. Go see Toy Story 5. Seriously, parents, you might be blubbering like I was.

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Oh, a great new 4th of July song. Well, it was new as of last year, is on the way next after Morgan Wallen.

Bill 95. Hey, it's Bobby Bones. Tomorrow morning at 55 after the hour, we'll bring you good news. We'll bring you positivity inside of our segment called Tell Me Something Good. That's tomorrow morning right here on the Bobby Bones Show.

0: 95.3. It is Johnny Wild. Are you a Chick-fil-A fan like I am? I mean, most people are. They have finally been dethroned as America's favorite fast food chain. What? Yeah, they interviewed 16,000 people, and Chick-fil-A drops to number two. Jimmy John's and Panda Express tie for third. What is number one? Jersey Mike's. Okay, did not see that coming.
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Bill 95.3, number one for new country. Well, I'm still not sure why the band Perry is not really doing anything. Hey, I think after the Florida-Georgia Line reunion happens, which is happening, we'll see them jump back in. I'm Johnny Wild. 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

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Well, country is American, right? But I got a really American country song coming up next. It's from Zach Brown. You know what it is. Stay

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1: 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Wake up, America.
0: Chicken Fried, Zach Brown Band. I'm Johnny Wild. The Marathon Radio Show just underway. I'll be here for a while, people. Get used to me. We got another keyword in our 250K USA giveaway that happens after 2 o'clock. 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

Bill 95.3, number one for new country. It is Johnny, lunchtime on a short week. Yeah, we're going to start to wrap up Wednesday real soon. Maybe you're taking the rest of the week off. Good for you. Lady A now.

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1: Hey guys, it's I Heart Country on The Verge artist Stella Lefty. Boston is a song I wrote when I was waiting on a guy who was picking me up. I couldn't stop thinking about him, and this is what I was feeling while I was waiting for him. Here's my song, Boston.
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0: guys, it's iHeart Country on The Verge artist Stella Lefty. And that was my song, Boston.
1: Bill, 95.3. Well, if you were wondering, who was that? Her name is Stella Lefty. Her dad is a billionaire. Yeah, he came up with something big. I should look that up. It is Johnny with Ella and Morgan.

Number one for new country, Bill 95.3. It is Johnny Wilde. I have a list of my favorite country songs, and this one is in the top five. Luke Combs, Fear Never Broke My Heart, Just My Wife.

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Hey, it's Bobby Bones. Tomorrow morning at 55 after the hour, we'll bring you good news. We'll bring you positivity inside of our segment called Tell Me Something Good. That's tomorrow.

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0: Number one for new country, Bill 95.3. That is Kenny Chesney, new music, Carry On. He continues his shows at the Sphere. Three or four more left, including one tonight. How quickly can I get to Vegas? Seriously, I want to go so bad.
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0: 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Yes, it is Johnny Wilde holding it down. The Marathon Radio Show continues. You can't get rid of me that easy. Kane Brown now, Miles on it.
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1: Oh, we're starting to slow down on a Wednesday. Maybe you've got the rest of the week off or one more day of work left. I hope so. My name is Johnny Wilde. Here's Megan Maroney.

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Hey, it's Bobby Bones. Tomorrow morning at 55 after the hour, we'll bring you good news. We'll bring you positivity inside of our segment called Tell Me Something Good. That's tomorrow morning right here on the Bobby Bones Show.

93.3. From a flyover state to the Golden Gate, where will your country take you? It's the 250K USA giveaway. $2,500 to make it your great getaway. Play

Bill 95.3, number one for new country. It is Johnny Wild. Did you see that McDonald's brought back the hot apple pie? It was gone for nearly three decades. I had no idea. Listen, it took me one time to scald the roof of my mouth, and I was over that.

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1: 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Ella Langley and Morgan Wallen.

Bill 95. Hey, it's Bobby Bones. Tomorrow morning at 55 after the hour, we'll bring you good news. We'll bring you positivity inside of our segment called Tell Me Something Good. That's tomorrow morning right here on the Bobby Bones Show.

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Think big sky, open roads, and a full tank of freedom. 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

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Thanks for the request from the talkback, Mike. After you lock in Bill 95 as the number one preset on your iHeartRadio app, just hit that red talkback mic so I can play your song on Bill 95.

Number one for new country, Bill 95.3. Landco there, not a one-hit wonder. They've had a couple of hits. I'm Johnny Wilde. Here's Morgan Wallen now.

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0: 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Hey, it's Bobby Bones. Tomorrow morning at 55 after the hour, we'll bring you good news. We'll bring you positivity inside of our segment called Tell Me Something Good. That's tomorrow morning right here on the Bobby Bones Show.
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0: 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Johnny Wild here. 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

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It is Johnny Wilde. Got a great throwback from Jason Aldean next. New Luke Bryan. Luke Combs. We'll do the Lukes back to back. Why not? Megan Maroney now. Here's Beautiful Thing.

Bill 95. Hey, it's Bobby Bones. Tomorrow morning at 55 after the hour, we'll bring you good news. We'll bring you positivity inside of our segment called Tell Me Something Good. That's tomorrow morning right here on the Bobby Bones Show.

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From a flyover state to the Golden Gate, where will your country take you? 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

0: Will, 95.3. It's Johnny Wild. We love America, don't we? Our America 250 celebration all weekend long. 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And then on July 4th from 10 to 7, every hour, hosted by a different country star. 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
1: 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We'll put you on in just a few. Alexandra K. now, straight for the heart.

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1: Obviously, 4th of July is coming up, getting ready to celebrate by the cooler, by the fire, by the fireworks. 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

Bill 95. Hey, it's Bobby Bones. Tomorrow morning at 55 after the hour, we'll bring you good news. We'll bring you positivity inside of our segment called Tell Me Something Good. That's tomorrow.

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1: And thanks for hanging out. 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